Monday night at the Pacific Palisades. But you can all in if you want to answer a couple of questions, mainly what is the time.

what you believe, 'cause I'm only human after all, and you're only human after all. Don't put the blame on me.

I tried to the top, I've been out of shape, taking out the box, I'm an astronaut. I blasted off the planet, rocked the cause catastrophe, and it matters more because I had it in my head. I thought about wreaking havoc on an opposition, kind of shocking, they want a static with precision. I'm automatic, quarterback, I ain't talking second, pack it up, I don't panic, batter up, who the best?